0: yards by Mason Wynn. That was a hanger.
1: That's going to be very close.
0: Well, the Cardinals have two challenges. They're down to their last out. Oh, my. That was just barely at the upper part of the zone.
1: The width of the seam of the baseball.
0: If that. The strike one pitch. Wynn takes a sweeper outside. One ball and one strike. Wynn with a fly ball to the track and center, a walk, a tap out to the pitcher, and a fly ball to right, 0 for 3 today. New bar at first, the pitch. Wynn takes a slider outside.
2: Wynn had one foot in the bucket, not being able to pick up that pitch out of Thompson's hand.
0: Well, Thompson is well over 20 pitches. This is the 28th pitch of the inning for him. Wynn swings and hits it hard to the second baseman. Played on a hop. The throw by Vargas in time to retire Wynn, and this ballgame has come to an end. But the Cardinals put up 4 runs in the ninth inning after 2 outs. Arizona wins this one 10-6. Flaves and I will talk about it after this.
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0: Mike Claiborne, the story of this game with Arizona winning 10-6 over the Cardinals, scoring 2 in the first inning, but they weren't able to add on until the Cardinals put up 4 runs with 2 outs in the ninth.
2: No, you're absolutely right, and you think about the other opportunities they had in the third inning to try and break this game open. They just couldn't, and all of a sudden Arizona kept pecking away. Here and there, the 5-run inning really did the Cardinals in. Cardinals put up an attack late, but it was just too short.
0: That it was, and the Cardinals were able to get 4 runs against Ryan Thompson in the ninth inning and make the Diamondbacks get their closer up in the bullpen warming up.
2: You had 13 hits today. When you have 13 hits and 6 runs, you're normally supposed to win that game, but the bullpen just couldn't hold on. Michael McGreevy gave him a chance early. He scattered some hits along the way, but you know, the pitching just wasn't there, and certainly the hitting wasn't as timely as it needed to be.
0: Well, the Cardinals only won 2 games out of 7 against the Arizona Diamondbacks. They're done with them for the year. Now we focus on division opponents, Cincinnati and the Cubs, beginning tomorrow night with the Reds.
2: And you have to do some business within your own division. And in Cincinnati, their pitching is starting to come around just a little bit. And then, of course, the Chicago Cubs, you know what to get, you're going to get what they roll into town. So this is a very important week.
0: That it is, with the Cardinals dropping the first game, a makeup game of a rainout earlier this season, as Arizona put up 3 in the fourth to take the lead, added on in the fifth, 5 in the eighth, 1 in the ninth to go up 10-2. And then with 2 outs, the Cardinals were able to score 4 times, 2 on a single by pinch hitter Brian Torres, the other 2 on Lars Newpark.

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2: If you could live in innocence, imagine it.

0: There is Pearl Jam on the Uncle Dave radio show. Woody Harrelson and Slash, they share the same birthday today. How about a quick mashup of their showbiz beginnings?
1: Excuse me, my name's Woody Boy. I'm a friend of Coach's. Is he around?
2: Cat and the mouse don't play together. They're mortal enemies. They don't even know the same game.
3: Hey, what about that scene where the guy cuts her head off? I mean, there's no way her head's going to come off in one clean cut like that.
0: There you go, man. Happy birthday, guys. U2, Guns N' Roses on the way. A little Slash action. Tom Petty, Stone Temple Pilots, and Lenny Kravitz coming up.
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0: Def Leppard from Pyromania and Rock of Ages here on your Thursday night. Bam Bam hanging out with you. And coming up next week, a little mini residency up in Germany. You can catch Def Leppard before Thursday, October 15th. They resume that leg of the tour, kicking off in Hollywood, Florida. Glad to be with you. It's Bam Bam with Aerosmith next.
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2: Increasing chances for showers with thunderstorms coming our way as the night goes on. This will be lasting through Friday. We have the potential for some heavier rainfall that could lead to isolated flooding, so take it easy as you're heading out and about. The overnight low mid-60s, Friday's high mid to upper 70s. Dry and hotter weather for the weekend, the high 90 to 95. I'm meteorologist Jennifer Naramore.
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0: Toto and the one that got them on the public eye. Let's hold the line here on a Thursday. Hope you're having a great Thursday night. And listening to some of this best music ever made. And we got a great lineup for you. Got the Police on the way. We'll hear from Metallica. Classic lineup of Van Halen taking us back to 78. And Motley Crue from Theater of Pain next.
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2: Increasing chances for showers with thunderstorms coming our way as the night goes on. This will be lasting through Friday. We have the potential for some heavier rainfall that could lead to isolated flooding. So take it easy as you're heading out and about. The overnight low mid-60s. Friday's high mid to upper 70s. Dry and hotter weather for the weekend. The high 90 to 95. I'm meteorologist Jennifer Naramore.
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from 1978's debut album. That's Van Halen, Running with the Devil, as you are hanging with Bam Bam on your Thursday night with Metallica.

0: number one hit for Queen back in 1980. And another one bites the dust. Number one in the U.S., number seven in their home country of Britain. Kind of odd there. That doesn't happen very often with Queen, but that's how it broke down. Alice in Chains on the way. Also, the Stones, Blondie next.
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0: Tomorrow night, San Antonio, Texas, at the Alamo Dome, you can catch AC/DC on stage as they continue their U.S. tour. First one in several years, and a lot of people excited about that one. Ozzy coming up, Guns N' Roses next.
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2: Increasing chances for showers with thunderstorms coming our way as the night goes on. This will be lasting through Friday. We have the potential for some heavier rainfall that could lead to isolated flooding, so take it easy as you're heading out and about. The overnight low mid-60s, Friday's high mid to upper 70s. Dry and hotter weather for the weekend, the high 90 to 95. I'm meteorologist Jennifer Naramore.
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0: from Get a Grip. That is Aerosmith, Living on the Edge, rocking and rolling all night long. Thank you for hanging out with me, keeping me company all night long. 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

Twisted Sister cracking open the final hour of your Thursday as we get ready for Friday. We got Bad Company coming up, also the Steve Miller Band, Survivor, and now it's Metallica.

0: Hope you had a great time out there. Of course, a lot of great music still to get to. We've got Motley Crue. With a title cut from Girls, Girls, Girls on the way. Also, Warrant and Steve Miller Band. Going to take the money next.
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2: Increasing chances for showers with thunderstorms coming our way as the night goes on. This will be lasting through Friday. We have the potential for some heavier rainfall that could lead to isolated flooding. So take it easy as you're heading out and about. The overnight low, mid-60s. Friday's high, mid to upper 70s. Dry and hotter weather for the weekend. The high, 90 to 95. I'm meteorologist Jennifer Naramore.
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0: Bon Jovi from Slippery When Wet, Wanted Dead or Alive, as we wind down our time together on this Thursday. Looking forward to Friday. I do hope you have a great one. I'll see you back here tomorrow night. Until then, be good. Be careful. Bye-bye.
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1: Increasing chances for showers with thunderstorms coming our way as the night goes on. This will be lasting through Friday. We have the potential for some heavier rainfall that could lead to isolated flooding, so take it easy as you're heading out and about. The overnight low mid-60s, Friday's high mid to upper 70s. Dry and hotter weather for the weekend, the high 90 to 95. I'm meteorologist Jennifer Naramore.
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1: Increasing chances for showers with thunderstorms coming our way as the night goes on. This will be lasting through Friday. We have the potential for some heavier rainfall that could lead to isolated flooding. So take it easy as you're heading out and about. The overnight low mid-60s. Friday's high mid to upper 70s. Dry and hotter weather for the weekend. The high 90 to 95. I'm meteorologist Jennifer Naramore.
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1: Increasing chances for showers with thunderstorms coming our way as the night goes on. This will be lasting through Friday. We have the potential for some heavier rainfall that could lead to isolated flooding. So take it easy as you're heading out and about. The overnight low mid-60s. Friday's high mid to upper 70s. Dry and hotter weather for the weekend. The high 90 to 95. I'm meteorologist Jennifer Naramore.
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1: Increasing chances for showers with thunderstorms coming our way as the night goes on. This will be lasting through Friday. We have the potential for some heavier rainfall that could lead to isolated flooding, so take it easy as you're heading out and about. The overnight low mid-60s, Friday's high mid to upper 70s. Dry and hotter weather for the weekend, the high 90 to 95. I'm

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1: With occasional rain, even a thunderstorm today, our high temperature should reach 78 with a southeasterly breeze. Could see a shower or thunderstorm into this evening. Our overnight low near 70. Mostly sunny, hot, humid weather ahead on Saturday with a high 92. Our heat index 105. Saturday night, mostly clear, our low in the low 70s. I'm meteorologist Dan Holliday.
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Good morning, Middle America. Pardon me for interrupting your dreams, but seven alarms interrupted all of mine. So, you know, at least I'd rather interrupt it with some great music. You're now cruising with Cato, so buckle up and hold on tight.

0: Take the money and run. That's what I do every payday, and it is Friday, so a lot of people might be getting paid today. Check it out. 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Stones, Bryan Adams, it's all on the way, so hold on tight.
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2: With occasional rain, even a thunderstorm today, our high temperature should reach 78 with a southeasterly breeze. Could see a shower or thunderstorm into this evening. Our overnight low near 70. Mostly sunny, hot, humid weather ahead on Saturday with a high 92. Our heat index 105. Saturday night, mostly clear, our low in the low 70s. I'm meteorologist Dan Holliday.
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0: comfortably numb this early in the morning, man. That's a good way to start the day. Another good way is a long set of classic rock, so grab your coffee and hold on tight. We've got Don Henley kicking us off with the Boys of Summer as soon as we come back.
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4: News headlines. In St. Joseph, the City Council is weighing Ordinance Bill number 185-26, targeting possession and distribution of kratom, hydroxymitragynine, and tianeptine. Dr. Robert Corder is urging action. Only a first reading so far, no vote is scheduled. St. Joseph, Missouri is sounding the alarm. 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

0: cruising around. Man, I'm telling you, Rowan never sounded so cool. That's Billy Squire, and we are cruising through the morning. We got Neil Young and the Black Crowes on the way, so hold on tight.
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2: With occasional rain, even a thunderstorm today, our high temperature should reach 78 with a southeasterly breeze. Could see a shower or thunderstorm into this evening. Our overnight low near 70. Mostly sunny, hot, humid weather ahead on Saturday with a high 92. Our heat index 105. Saturday night, mostly clear, our low in the low 70s. I'm meteorologist Dan Holliday.
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2: News headlines. St. Joseph City Council is weighing Ordinance Bill No. 185-26, targeting possession and distribution of kratom, hydroxymetragenine, and tianeptine. Dr. Robert Corder is pushing the ban, citing easy access and addictive risk. The measure has only a first reading. No vote is set. St. Joseph, Missouri is sounding the alarm. Fraudulent emails are posing as government officials, complete with official logos and letterhead. Some carry fake invoices or payment demands. 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St. Joseph's Women, Infants, and Children's Office is staging an August 1st walk at East Hills Mall's food court with snacks, refreshments, and raffles, honoring National Breastfeeding Month and World Breastfeeding Week. Details. WIC Breastfeeding Peer Counselor, 816-271-4723. 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
2: With occasional rain, even a thunderstorm today, our high temperature should reach 78 with a southeasterly breeze. Could see a shower or thunderstorm into this evening. Our overnight low near 70. Mostly sunny, hot, humid weather ahead on Saturday with a high 92. Our heat index 105. Saturday night, mostly clear, our low in the low 70s. I'm meteorologist Dan Holliday.

0: smoke on the water as we cruise through the morning, man. I've got a long set of classic rock on the way. And hey, if you don't want to go to work, you could always send your boss a little Friday joy.
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1: Disturbance making its way through and on and off again. Chances for showers with thunderstorms remaining in the forecast for today. Some areas picking up a good half inch to 3/4 inch of rain locally more. We're into the low 80s for the high. Still a few thunderstorms rumbling in tonight, a low at 70. Clearing and hotter weather tomorrow, the high low 90s. I'm meteorologist Jennifer Naramore.
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0: He's a magic man. That's Hart, and you're cruising with Cadel. I've got daughters, man, and I wouldn't be too happy if they brought a guy home and said he was the magic man. I'd probably dig a hole out back. That's all I'm saying. All right, man, I'm out of here. Have a great weekend. If I don't talk to you between now and then, look out for yourself, your friends, your family. It's all you've got in this world.
1: I second that.
0: I know you do, man. And go out and party all weekend long, but don't be an idiot and drink and drive.
2: It's that simple.
0: It really is that simple. Gonna leave you a long set of classic rock, kicking it off with the Blue Oyster Cult. 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

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Darren Dunn alongside you for a Finally Friday. 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

0: KY102. Setting you up for a full day of success, not just some of it. I am Darren Dunn, Boston, on the way next. What can you expect out of me today? Well, later this hour, golfers and the Three Bears. Plus, we'll talk excessive crying, get you things to make you go, The ever-changing game, name game, and quiz question, all here today with Darren Dunn.
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2: Disturbance making its way through and on and off again. Chances for showers with thunderstorms remaining in the forecast for today. Some areas picking up a good half inch to three quarters of an inch of

0: Rain locally more. We're into the low 80s for the high. Still a few thunderstorms rumbling in tonight, a low at 70. Clearing and hotter weather tomorrow, the high low 90s. I'm meteorologist Jennifer Naramore.
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0: Rocking the Heartland, KY102. Golfers and the Three Bears. Darren Dunn alongside you, Bruce Springsteen on the way next. A golfer at a British Columbia course captured video of a bear stealing a bag of clubs right off a golf cart. The bear dragged the heavy bag away toward a second waiting bear. Now in the footage, surprised onlookers can be heard shouting at the animal to put the expensive equipment back, please, for the love. Golf course officials noted that bears have been spotted on the grounds multiple times recently, including a trio seen playing on the grass just last month. This is like a modern retelling of Goldilocks with a role reversal. You think that bear was just looking for the right club? Grab the driver? No, too strong. Grab the putter? No, too weak. Grab the 9-iron? Ah, just right.
1: 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It's my music. 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Okay, just kidding about that last one. 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

KY102. One of those head scratchers, fist to the chin thinkers, things that make you go, huh. Coming up after the Red Hot Chili Peppers, right now on Jovi.

0: 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Time for one of those head-scratchers, fists to the chin thinkers, things that make you go, huh. I am Darren Dunn, Aerosmith, on the way next. It's disappointing that a goblet is just a glass and not a small goblin.
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St. Joe's Classic Rock Station, KY102. Can you name that team? It is the ever-changing game. I am Darren Dunn, Jimi Hendrix on the way next. On this date in 1984, Terry Bradshaw retired after 14 years and

0: like, yo, we got some better players. It's just what, it's just kind of
1: unexpected, huh?
0: Yeah.
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3: Disturbance making its way through and on and off again. Chances for showers with thunderstorms remaining in the forecast for today. Some areas picking up a good half inch to 3/4 inch of rain, locally more. We're into the low 80s for the high. Still a few thunderstorms rumbling in tonight, a low at 70. Clearing and hotter weather tomorrow, the high low 90s. I'm meteorologist Jennifer Naramore.
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0: KY102, the name game, first build. I am Darren Dunn, Twisted Sister, on the way next. Looking for a movie that has the likes of Billy Bush, Mario Lopez, Elizabeth Moss, Russell Brand, and Jonah Hill. Got a movie in mind? Can you think of a movie that features Jonah Hill and Russell Brand? I would think this would be the first movie you would think of. Maybe not. Not sure it helps that I threw in Billy Bush, Mario Lopez, and Elizabeth Moss. But Russell Brand, Jonah Hill, what do you got? Did you come up with Get Him to the Greek?
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0: Rocking the Heartland, KY102. Quiz question time with Darren Dunn, AC/DC on the way next. If you are average, you do this 4 times a day.
1: Is it yawn?
0: Not yawn.
1: Is it talking to yourself?
0: Talk to yourself, no.
1: Is it sigh?
0: You sigh, no, nothing like that.
1: Is it starting your car?
0: Start your car, nope.
1: Is it sneeze?
0: You sneeze, yes, there you go. Who is this?
1: My name is Emily.
0: All right, Emily, you sneeze, you think 4 times a day?
1: Not at all.
0: Is you under or over?
1: Way under.
0: Oh, okay. So allergies are not a problem for you then, it sounds like.
1: Not usually, nope.
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3: Still dodging a few showers and thunderstorms as we're moving on through the rest of today. Those will start to ease as we're heading through tonight. With the clouds and the rain in place, temperatures are being held down into the 70s. We still have a chance for heavier rain. Overnight lows upper 60s to near 70. We are climbing to the low to mid 90s with high humidity this weekend. I'm meteorologist Jennifer Naramore.
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0: Rock in the Heartland, KY102. A million-dollar idea. I am Darren Dunn, Guns N' Roses on the way next. Think about this, Shazam. But instead, it tells you the name of this person you've already met half a dozen times.
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0: That's it. I'm out. So let's do it again tomorrow. Until then, you know what it's been with Darren Dunn.
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The world-famous Uncle Dave Radio Show. Welcome to Friday, my friends. Billy Squire on the way. Excuse the pun. Foreigner. And you don't get the joke, and I don't expect you to. On the way, CC Top. Pink Floyd and Queen coming up. It's Journey.

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0: St. Joe's Classic Rock, KY102. Billy Squier on the Uncle Dave Radio Show. Got an interview with him years and years ago talking about guitars and what it does to him.
1: I started getting into music to plug a guitar into an amplifier, you know, and that's still what gets me off. So I'm still doing that, and I'm still playing. My attitude, I want that to be intact.
0: I know a couple of people like that. They just love their guitars. All right. ZZ Top on the way. I mean, I love Billy Squier. He's a great guitar player. ZZ Top, Pink Floyd, The Cars, and Queen on the way. Hang on.
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3: Still dodging a few showers and thunderstorms as we're moving on through the rest of today. Those will start to ease as we're heading through tonight. With the clouds and the rain in place, temperatures are being held down into the 70s. We still have a chance for heavier rain. Overnight lows upper 60s to near 70. We are climbing to the low to mid 90s with high humidity this weekend. I'm meteorologist Jennifer Naramore.
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It is Friday, and I'm looking forward to the weekend. I'm working on a sunburn, all right? The car is queen of the way. It's Pink Floyd.

0: St. Joe's Classic Rock, KY102. There's a taste of what you'll hear this weekend on this radio station. Double shot, kinda. It's We Will Rock You, We Are the Champions from Queen. We always play them together. You know, it's because it's what we do. Metallica's on the way. Guns N' Roses, we'll grab them next.
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1: We are cranking along, set of classic rock. Van Halen, Aerosmith, up in a few. 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

0: It's Uncle Dave, a nearly 300-pound Sinclair gas station dinosaur. This thing was stolen from a Montana gas station on Sunday evening. Found the next day, bolted to a cliff about 10 miles away near Yellowstone National Park. Here's some employees at the gas station telling y'all about it.
1: It was funny to think that our dinosaur was sitting up in the canyon up there.
2: Sounds pretty planned out. Missed the cameras, bolted back down. Grand theft dino.
1: They literally had to unbolt it from a cement pad out here, and they re-bolted it up on the cliff.
2: I mean, I think it's all in good fun. I don't think the people mean to cause any harm.
0: My question is, did they pour a pad on the cliff, or did they just... drill it into the rock. I don't know. I would like to know. I'm going to have to go to Yellowstone this week. I'd love to go this weekend. Soundgarden on the way. It's a little too far for, driving the big truck because I got a big V8. Soundgarden, Don Henley, Journey on the way. We'll get that. You hang on. We'll do it in a minute.
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4: Still dodging a few showers and thunderstorms as we're moving on through the rest of today. Those will start to ease as we're heading through tonight. With the clouds and the rain in place, temperatures are being held down into the 70s. We still have a chance for heavier rain. Overnight lows upper 60s to near 70. We are climbing to the low to mid 90s with high humidity this weekend. I'm meteorologist Jennifer Naramore.
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It is Journeys, Love It, Touchin', Squeezin'.

0: St. Joe's Classic Rock, KY102. There's Genesis Land of Confusion, Uncle Dave Radio Show. 14-year-old kid, he's a ranch kid, right? From Montana. Lots of good things going on up there. Stealing dinosaurs and saving people from drowning. Jory Thomas used his rodeo skills to save a man who was drowning in the river. The man had been with the group floating down the river, but had fallen in, and he was struggling. Here is Jory telling you all about it.
1: All we heard was, help, help. He was moving pretty quickly. Only thing I could focus on was helping him get out of the water, because I didn't want to see anyone go.
0: Yeah, he's a pretty good kid. You stick around, he's a great kid. What am I saying? All right. Alice in Chains, Rolling Stones, and Skinner on the way, man. We'll do almost 10 minutes worth of that in just a second.
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3: 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It's nearly time for Kansas City Chiefs training camp. Players began reporting to Missouri Western State University today ahead of the start of camp next week. Rookies and quarterbacks will have 3 practices, not open to the public, ahead of the start of camp, which begins on Wednesday. The first day of camp will be one of 2 season ticket member days. Tickets to camp must be reserved in advance and can be found online. Parking must also be purchased online for $8, except for the 2 season ticket days when it is free. Tickets are free to reserve online. Missouri Western will charge a $7 admission fee on 3 different practice days, August 1st, August 7th, and August 8th. You can find more information on stjosephpost.com. Camp runs through August 20th. That's been a Chiefs training camp report brought to you by Summit Truck Bodies, Victory Chevrolet, and Mosaic Life Care.

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Let's dive right in, shall we? Yeah, let's get some Joan Jett.

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It's a tune all about the state of the world, and that's no joke, man. Neil Young.

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0: St. Joe's Classic Rock, KY102. Uncle Dave Radio Show. It is National Tequila Day. You can go to your local cantina, go to one of the Mexican restaurants here in town and have yourself a shot and stop there at one shot of tequila because it's National Tequila Day.
1: One tequila, two tequila, three tequila, four.
0: Yeah, you'll end up on the floor after about four or five of those things, man. Stick around. We'll get you Aerosmith, Def Leppard, Soundgarden on the way next.
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6: I'm Matt Pike with the Kansas City Chiefs Training Camp Report, brought to you by Ken Smith Auto Body, Anderson Outdoor, and Alltech Industry. The Kansas City Chiefs rookies, quarterbacks, and coaches reported to St. Joseph today just ahead of the official start of Chiefs Training Camp. The Chiefs will hold 3 days of practices to help get rookies acclimated to training camp-style practices. Head coach Andy Reid says these next 3 days are great for rookies to get an introduction to each phase of the game plan again.
7: Gives them a nice little ramp-up. And then they get another review once the veterans get in of basically the same plays for those first couple days. So it can be beneficial as long as you're focused in on it.
6: Reid announced defensive end Omar Norman Lott is likely to open training camp on the physically unable to perform list. Patrick Mahomes, though, has been cleared to practice. Rookie cornerback Mansoor Delane undergoing a physical today. He could be on the practice field tomorrow when the Chiefs rookies and quarterbacks practice at 9:15. Practice not open to the public. That's been a Chiefs training camp report brought to you by Weaver Overhead Door, Summit Truck Buddies, and Victory Chevrolet.
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0: 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The Uncle Dave Radio Show. It's also National Cousins Day. Can you believe that?
1: Cousin!
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0: You know what they say, kin make twins and cousins make dozens. It's not, it's a Kentucky thing. All right, Soundgarden.

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0: St. Joe's Classic Rock, KY102. The Uncle Dave Radio Show. It's Jump from Van Halen. The people at FedEx doing just that. A man opened a package at a FedEx store and a live iguana jumped out, freaked out all the employees. Can you imagine that happening to you?
1: What you gonna do with this big thing?
2: I got a thing for him. Okay.
1: How big is he now?
2: Possibly about 6 feet.
1: Well, don't open it up.
2: You know what I'm saying?
1: You don't go get the corner, baby.
2: Grab him by the tail.
3: Gotcha.
4: Yes, sir.
2: Come on, man.
0: A pretty good sized iguana, too. I've seen the video. It was quite amazing and a beautiful little creature. I'd love to have an iguana in my house. Zeppelin on the way. Boston Skinner coming up.
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6: Any stray showers and thunderstorms winding down for the early morning time. Our low upper 60s to near 70. Highs are into the low 90s Saturday, middle 90s coming our way Sunday. We have plenty of sunshine coming in. Very high humidity, so we have heat index values anywhere from 105 to 110 this weekend. I'm meteorologist Jennifer Naramore.
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0: St. Joe's Classic Rock, KY102. Skinnerd on the Uncle Dave Radio Show. So Peyton Manning's in the news. He's producing a new three-part docuseries called NASCAR Americana. It premieres August 9th on the USA Network.
1: You can't tell the story of America without telling the story of the automobile. And you can't tell the story of the automobile without telling the story of NASCAR.
2: America's here because of a bunch of rebels. NASCAR is here because of a bunch of rebels.
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0: Race. You know, NASCAR rules. I love NASCAR. I love going to the Kansas Speedway when I can. Has been a couple of years, but I love to go watch the races at the Kansas Speedway because there's not only because the races are cool, but because there's a Cold Stone Creamery nearby, and it's my favorite ice cream, one of them. Hearts on the way. Ozzy coming up too. Hang on.
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6: 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Players began reporting to Missouri Western State University today ahead of the start of camp next week. Rookies and quarterbacks will have three practices, not open to the public, ahead of the start of camp, which begins on Wednesday. The first day of camp will be one of two season ticket member days. 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Missouri Western will charge a $7 admission fee on three different practice days, August 1st, August 7th, and August 8th. 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That's been a Chiefs training camp report brought to you by Summit Truck Bodies, Victory Chevrolet, and Mosaic Life Care.
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The Uncle Dave Radio Show got a story about Spider-Man in a few seconds, hey? True story, though. We'll get to it. It's Aerosmith Ragdoll.

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0: St. Joe's Classic Rock, KY102. Lenny Kravitz and Fly Away, the Uncle Dave Radio Show, a story out of Jonesboro, Arkansas. I almost moved there one time. Almost got a job there. I changed my mind and moved here, which is good, right? Jonesboro, Arkansas man dressed as Spider-Man for his job at a trampoline park, jumped out of his car to help a man in a wheelchair who was struggling to cross a busy intersection. Here he is along with his boss.
1: Tried to wheel him across before the light turned green really fast.
2: Heartwarming. He shot out so quick, I thought it's more like Flash than Spider-Man. It's just good to see anyone in today's day and time doing something nice for someone else.
1: I always thought that whenever I get older, if I could just put on a suit and make some little kid believe that he saw the real one, that maybe he'd turn out to be a good person.
0: Spider-Man's one of my favorite superheroes, man. I'm glad he's doing good things. I'll have to see if my friend Scotty will go get him so we can do that thing on the air. That'd be kind of cool. The Police, Eddie Money, Simple Minds, Def Leppard coming up soon. Hold on.
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4: Any stray showers and thunderstorms winding down for the early morning time. Our low upper 60s to near 70. Highs are into the low 90s Saturday. Middle 90s coming our way Sunday. We have plenty of sunshine coming in. Very high humidity, so we have heat index values anywhere from 105 to 110 this weekend. I'm meteorologist Jennifer Naramore.
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0: St. Joe's Classic Rock, KY102. The world-famous Uncle Dave radio show. It's Def Leppard wrapping up the show today. Stevie Nicks, the Stones on the way. The FDA is investigating yet another Cyclospora outbreak. Can you believe this?
1: The FDA said that they're investigating another Cyclospora outbreak, not linked to lettuce, but they haven't identified the source.
0: Yeah.
1: So they were like, we've narrowed it down to food.
0: Yeah, they're not telling anybody where it came from. So, yeah, I don't know. Stevie Nicks going to kick things off next. Hang on. Bam Bam's in the studio. He's going to rock you all night.
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3: 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Tickets are free to reserve online. 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You can find more information on stjosephpost.com. Camp runs through August 20th. That's been a Chiefs training camp report brought to you by Summit Truck Bodies, Victory Chevrolet, and Mosaic Life Care.
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